0: What's for dinner tonight?
1: Probably empanadas.
0: Do you like cilantro?
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0: 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It tastes like soap.
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So the new app that allows you to run background checks on first dates, it's called Stud or Dud. 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

0: 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You went ahead and took the entire week off. 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
2: Hour 3 of the Cannon Show is on. It's already Wednesday. The week is flying by, and I love it. My name's Cannon with a K. Coming up next, we're going to meet Jordan, the lead singer of the group The Beaches. If you've got any questions for her, you can call me with them. You can slide into our DMs at Cannon Show. We'd love to know what you'd like to know about Jordan from The Beaches. She's here next. Welcome in. Baby.

0: Jordan from the group The Beaches is on FaceTime right now. Where are you?
1: I just moved in with my new boyfriend, actually. So I'm just in my new apartment.
0: Congratulations.
1: Thank you. So I'm in Toronto.
0: Toronto, beautiful. That's Jordan from The Beaches on The Cannon Show. More on the way.
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0: We're chilling on FaceTime with Jordan from the Beaches, who's at her brand new house in Toronto. What's your favorite thing about your new house?
1: Well, my boyfriend, obviously.
2: And his name is it Ryan?
1: His name's Ryan, yeah. Wow.
0: I do my research. It's not creepy. It's my job.
1: He has a beautiful dog named Spud, who's probably my other favorite thing about having a place to myself is a friendly little dog to walk.
0: That's Jordan from the Beaches. Their song is The Edge of the Earth on The Cannon Show.

0: Jordan from the Beaches. What are you looking forward to for this fall?
1: I'm just excited. I'm in love again, so I'm excited to, you know, spend time.
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2: Boxing fans, mark your calendars. Ryan Garcia puts his welterweight world title on the line against hard-hitting top contender Conor Benn, plus undefeated Australian superstar Jai Opetaia takes on Noel Michalian. 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The best part? 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
3: Little Caesar says prepare for greatness,
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0: boxing fans, mark your calendars. Ryan Garcia puts his welterweight world title on the line against hard-hitting top contender Conor Benn, plus undefeated Australian superstar Jai Obataya takes on Noel McCallion. Saturday, December 12th, all live on Paramount+. The feud between Garcia and Benn reaches a boiling point in one of the biggest fights of the year. The best part? There's no pay-per-view. The entire event is included with your Paramount+ subscription. Saturday, September 12th, stream Zuffa Boxing's Ryan Garcia versus Conor Benn live on Paramount+.
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2: 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It's going to be the weekend again before we know it. I love it. 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I live for doing nothing. 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

0: So Jordan from the Beaches seems like a super cool girl. She just moved in with her boyfriend. She's in love. We'll talk to her a little bit more tomorrow. And if you want to see some clips of the interview on FaceTime, you can go to my IG at Cannon Show and see him there.
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1: I found this article on Gen Z and how they believe millennials are the new boomers.
2: Okay.
1: They're tired of millennials telling everyone how great their childhood was.
2: I remember there was like this stream behind our neighborhood that like connected our neighborhood to another neighborhood. And like you could go behind houses, but that like required jumping fences and going in people's backyard and all that stuff. I know that was an option, but I chose not to proceed with that.
1: You could have Ferris Bueller'd it.
2: I could have.
1: And you didn't.
2: I did not. Nope.
1: But also, I guess comparing it to Ferris Bueller would make you even more so not to do it. If Ferris would do it, Robbie wouldn't.
2: That's a very
1: good
2: point.
1: That's pretty much
2: it. Right.
1: But also, see, this is another boomer moment because the kids are going, Mommy, who's Ferris Bueller?
2: Oh, gosh. See, I would be more of a Cameron in that situation than a Ferris.
1: You definitely were. And even then, Cameron still had more cojones.
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0: boxing fans, mark your calendars. Ryan Garcia puts his welterweight world title on the line against hard-hitting top contender Conor Benn, plus undefeated Australian superstar Jai Opetaia takes on Noel McCallion. 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

0: boxing fans, mark your calendars. Ryan Garcia puts his welterweight world title on the line against hard-hitting top contender Conor Benn, plus undefeated Australian superstar Jai Opetaia takes on Noel Michalian. 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

0: boxing fans, mark your calendars. Ryan Garcia puts his welterweight world title on the line against hard-hitting top contender Conor Benn, plus undefeated Australian superstar Jai Opetaia takes on Noel Michalian. 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

0: boxing fans, mark your calendars. Ryan Garcia puts his welterweight world title on the line against hard-hitting top contender Conor Benn, plus undefeated Australian superstar Jai Obataya takes on Noel Michaelian. 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The best part? 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The entire event is included with your Paramount+ subscription. 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
1: Me not working hard. 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

0: boxing fans, mark your calendars. Ryan Garcia puts his welterweight world title on the line against hard-hitting top contender Conor Benn, plus undefeated Australian superstar Jai Opetaia takes on Noel Michalian. 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

0: boxing fans, mark your calendars. Ryan Garcia puts his welterweight world title on the line against hard-hitting top contender Conor Benn, plus undefeated Australian superstar Jai Obataya takes on Noel Michalian. 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
2: Good morning. Thanks for tuning in to Q101. Happy Friday Eve.
3: Yes.
2: Not completely Friday yet, but we're almost there. What's up? I'm Brandy.
3: And I'm Robbie.
2: 6:02 on this National Hot Dog Day.
3: Nice.
2: I'm not going to lie. Lately, I don't know what it is, but I've been craving like a good chili dog. And I think it's because I've been seeing it on, like, it just happens to have been, like, 2026 has been the year of the chili dog for Brandy.
3: Interesting.
2: Like, I went to that, when I was in Virginia Beach in June, I went to that, remember I went to that Frank's and Patty's place?
3: I do remember that.
2: And
3: You thought it was something else.
2: It literally took me the 2 hours of being there to realize, oh, this place just serves Frank's and Patty's. That's the name. I thought it was named after a cute little couple that decided to open up a restaurant. No, only hamburgers and hot dogs. So you know what I got? The chili cheese dog.
3: There you go.
2: When I was in Tennessee,
3: yes,
2: a couple of weeks ago, we stopped at like a dive bar. And same thing. They had a chili cheese dog on the menu. So guess what I got?
3: A chili cheese dog.
2: And last week at the JMU game,
3: okay,
2: they had a Texas chili dog.
3: Oh, what's that?
2: It's basically chili cheese and onions.
3: Okay, gotcha.
2: So,
3: I would imagine a chili cheese dog will be in your future this weekend in New York.
2: You got to get a hot dog, right? That's a New York thing.
3: Yes.
2: Any place that you could recommend? You lived there for a little bit. Any place you could recommend for a good chili cheese dog?
3: If I'm being honest with you, just any streetcar on the that you walk past.
2: Okay,
3: good. Those things are the best.
2: I'm going with my cousin, and she sent me some TikTok video of some place like that like serves this really good pancake.
3: Okay.
2: But it's like a 2-hour wait. I said, girl, I am not waiting 2 hours for a pancake.
3: You know how many hot dogs you can eat in 2 hours?
2: I'm saying I might wait 2 hours for a really good chili cheese dog. Maybe that's what it is.
3: Yeah.
2: When Stupid Strike's on the way, good morning. It's Q101.

0: all along.
1: I don't know how we top this. I mean, any morning where you start by talking about chili cheese dogs.
2: For real, though.
1: I think it's, I mean, that's pretty much the cat's pajamas. You know what that means, right?
2: It's a good thing.
1: But it's like 1920s slang.
2: Okay. All right.
1: Yeah. The cat's pajamas.
2: Right.
1: Someone says you're the cat's pajamas.
2: Right. It's a good thing. Yeah. I did know that, but I don't know really the origins.
1: I'm not Webster. I'm not asking you to be a dictionary.
2: Okay.
1: I just wanted to make sure you knew the correlation was good.
2: Yes. Okay.
1: Yeah. Now, if someone calls you the cat's litter, that's not good.
2: I was thinking that. I was like
1: what would be, yeah, what would be, anyway. 70 with some showers in the vicinity right now in Kimball. Could see some morning showers, maybe even a thunderstorm in spots this afternoon. Otherwise, though, we are looking at a partly sunny, humid day and a high of about 86. Tonight, cloudy with some thunderstorms in spots, looking at a low of 66. And then tomorrow, highs in the upper 70s.
2: Okay.
1: So a little bit of a cool down.
2: Nice.
1: And a chance of some showers this weekend. Monitoring that situation to make sure that you guys don't have a hurricane during the JMU game for week two of football at Bridgeforth. Roads looking good. We'll check in with the WSVA newsroom here in just a bit and get a look at those roads. But let's go ahead and make you feel better about the decisions that you make in life. This one will do it. It's time for...
3: Sound stupid?
4: Stupid.
5: When stupid strikes.
1: I mean, I was talking about how much I love my chili cheese dogs.
2: Yeah.
1: In this case, one guy really loves his spicy green chili enchiladas, so much so that he murdered his cousin them.
2: Wow. Okay.
1: Yeah, we're just going there.
2: It sounds like it.
1: A 22-year-old man named Irvin traveled to Albuquerque to visit his family a couple of weeks ago. And as you, at least what I do with my cousins, what me and my cousin will be doing this weekend, you know, you might have some drinks together.
2: Yeah,
1: you know?
2: Good idea.
1: Some family bonding. Talk about the things that you missed while also preparing a nice meal. In this case, they were drinking some alcohol while preparing green chili enchiladas. Now, Irvin repeatedly insisted that the chili on his plate was spicier than the chili on his cousin Nathan's plate.
2: Okay.
1: And I guess, you know, he was all about letting people know that he could take care of the heat. Because this argument continued to go on to the point where his cousin said, the food came from the same exact batch. So there's no way that your chili is spicier than my chili. Like
2: that would make sense.
1: They've got to be the same. Now, obviously, a petty disagreement. A third cousin said, you know what? Why don't you guys take the dogs outside, cool off a bit? They probably shouldn't have gone by themselves because Irvin and Nathaniel got into more of an argument.
2: Oh, no.
1: To the point where it turned into a physical fist fight.
2: Oh, gosh.
1: And that is where Nathaniel punched Irvin several times, leaving him bleeding. Now, I'm assuming, I'm just going with the story, that Nathaniel decided to walk away as to not escalate the situation anymore, right?
2: Right.
1: It already gotten physical.
2: Yeah.
1: Cousins bleeding over this stupid argument.
2: I was about to say, it seems like a lot to get upset about over just some spice level.
1: Spice level of the green chili enchiladas. Again, this is where we got here. And that was when, while he was walking away, his cousin Irvin allegedly drew a handgun, shouting, "We're family. How could you do this to me?" before opening fire.
2: Oh, my word.
1: Yeah, so his cousin, unarmed, and did not make it.
2: Jeez.
1: And now Irvin has turned himself in, but facing first-degree murder.
2: Yeah, I can only imagine. Gosh. And all of this over just some...
1: Well, again, this is where alcohol is not your friend because actually there are reports that Irvin the next morning was texting his cousins going, did this really happen? Like kind of like he felt like it was a dream.
2: Right. Oh,
1: so,
2: gosh. Oh, that's not good.
1: So, yeah, let this be your reminder, especially with football season starting.
2: Yes.
1: Do not argue over the spiciness of the salsa. No. All right. We'll share the story over on our Twitter page.
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1: All right, let's see what's happening on those roads. Getting a look at traffic.
0: All clear out there. 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But if you're seeing it and we're not saying it, call the WSVA.
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0: Valley's Hit Music Station 622. Brandy and Robbie hanging out with you. And make sure you're hanging out with Riley Reed later on this afternoon. He's going to give you actually your last chance of the week to score some dominoes with Name 5 at 5.
1: He's going to name a category. Caller 10 will have 15 seconds to name 5 things in that category. If you can do so, you'll walk away with a Med 2 top from Domino's.
0: Yeah, medium 2 topping pizza is what you could win. Like Amanda, who was a winner earlier this week with Riley. We're going to see if you can best Amanda.
1: Okay.
0: She had 15 seconds to name 5 commercial jingles.
1: Give me a break. Break me off a piece of that Kit Kat bar. Meow, meow, meow, meow, meow, meow, meow, meow. That's Fancy Feast. We've got Dr. Pepper.
0: Mm-mm. You're done.
1: Dang it.
0: And no, that wasn't even right. You were trying to remember it.
1: I was.
0: Why were you going for harder stuff? First of all, I need to hear all of Fancy Feast.
1: Meow, meow, meow, meow, meow, meow, meow, meow, meow, meow, meow, meow, meow, meow, meow, meow, meow, meow, meow, meow, meow, meow, meow, meow, meow, meow, meow, meow, meow, meow, meow, meow, meow, meow, meow, meow, meow, meow, meow, meow, meow, meow, meow, meow, meow, meow, meow, meow, meow, meow, meow, meow, meow, meow, meow, meow, meow, meow, meow, meow, meow, meow, meow, meow, meow, meow,
0: meow,
1: meow, meow,
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1: meow, meow, meow, meow,
0: meow, meow, meow, meow, meow, meow, meow, meow, meow, meow, meow, meow, meow, meow, meow, meow, meow, meow, meow, meow, meow, meow, meow. Let's talk about the fact that you went like very office coded here. You went from the Kit Kat to Fancy Feast.
1: Break me off a piece of that Fancy Feast.
0: Because of the episode where Andy could not remember the Kit Kat, like he couldn't remember the ending. Did you realize that you did that?
1: Yes, because I just watched that episode yesterday. So it was fresh in my mind.
0: So that was it.
1: Yes, that's the reason why I went from Kit Kat to Fancy Feast.
0: And that was it. If you hadn't watched that show, you probably would have been screwed. Actually, you were screwed because you didn't even do any of that in 15 seconds.
1: I was about to say, that's a hard one to do in 15 seconds.
0: Well, Amanda did it. In fact,
2: Amanda in Harrison Brothers not only named them, she sang them too.
3: Call J.G. Wentworth, 877 Cash Now.
1: It's going.
3: Give me a break. Give me a break. Break me off a piece of that Kit Kat bar. Pepsi for those who think young. Liberty, liberty, liberty, liberty. Like a good neighbor, State Farm is there.
0: Wow, yeah.
1: Wow. Amanda. Wow, that was incredible. And much better than what I did.
0: Oh, absolutely.
1: But those were so good.
0: Yeah. You couldn't top it.
1: The J.G. Wentworth one, that's a classic.
0: Or the Liberty. I was singing that at the game over the weekend.
1: And
0: but instead I was calling him, Liberty Bibberty.
1: Yeah. Man. There's some good ones.
0: Yeah, so there you go. So that's how it works. Not like how Robbie did it, like how Amanda did it.
1: Yes.
0: Your next chance to win this afternoon, 5 o'clock, right before the 5 at 5 countdown, right here only on the Valley's Hit Music Station, Q101. Break me off a piece of that Fancy Feast. We got Dominic Fike and your celebrity news on the way next. 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

0: with it, but I don't have a cat, so I'm not sure. Q101 The Valley's Hit Music Station, but leave it to, behind every man, behind every successful man, there is a woman who is even more successful and probably made him successful. And in that case, that is your wife,
1: yes,
0: Katie, who just texted you.
1: Yeah, she said that I don't think Fancy Feast has a jingle. The one that you guys did was Meow Mix because it's the food that cats ask for by name.
0: Yeah, who buys the cat food in your house?
1: She does, normally.
0: See, there we go, because she knows.
1: And if I do it, I have to ask her what brand we use because I always forget.
0: Can you please, the next time that you go shopping, can you please find... like someone that works at like Food Lion or Martin's, wherever you're at. I guess I assume you'd be at Martin's. That's your spot, right?
1: Yes, yeah.
0: Can you please find someone and go, hey, I'm looking for meow, meow, meow, meow, meow, meow, meow, meow, meow, meow, meow, meow, meow, meow, meow, meow. Meow, meow, meow, meow, meow, meow, meow, meow, meow, meow, meow, meow, meow, meow, meow, and just keep going. Can you please do that?
1: Yeah,
0: and record it for me.
1: I'll make sure. You know what? I bet
0: great content.
1: Katie's going to be all over that next time we go to the store.
0: Yes, Katie, you grab the phone, and he will cooperate.
1: Oh my goodness!
0: Perfect. All right, we gotta look. It's time for some celebrity news. All those things happening in Hollywood, entertainment, and gossip with word on the street.
1: And the Emmys are getting a serious dose of nostalgia this year because the first batch of presenters has been announced, and it includes a Charlie's Angels reunion. Kate Jackson, Cheryl Ladd, and Jacqueline Smith, the original Angels, will be on stage together as the classic series celebrates their 50th anniversary.
0: Wow.
1: There's also going to be a mini Buffy the Vampire Slayer reunion.
0: Yes!
1: With Sarah Michelle Gellar and David
0: Boreanaz.
1: Boreanaz set to present. And it's not all throwbacks. Zendaya, Florence Pugh, John Hamm, Amy Poehler, Macaulay Culkin, and Sally Field.
0: Okay, hold on a second. No, yes. Macaulay Culkin absolutely is a throwback. He does not match in with those other ones you just named.
1: All right, you're right.
0: I would even argue maybe even Sally Fields. What's she been doing lately?
1: I'm not sure. but either way, they're all among the presenters at this year's Emmys. Zendaya is actually pulling double duty. She's presenting and nominated for Euphoria. And if she wins, she will actually become the youngest performer ever to win 3 lead drama Emmys. The Emmys air on Monday night on NBC and Peacock with Mariska Hargitay hosting.
0: They keep mentioning, because Zendaya and Jean Smart, I believe, if they were to win, they would both have won an Emmy for every single season of that show.
1: Okay.
0: So looking forward to, I'm looking for the three-peat for Zendaya. Yeah. Also, I've been watching a lot of Spider-Man, so I'm all about her right now. We haven't even made it to Halloween yet, but we have been talking about Mariah Carey and the fact that pretty soon she will be singing a tune. Well, Hallmark, they are ready to go. In fact, they have a countdown to Christmas, which kicks off next month with a Chicago Bears love story. So it's called A Holiday Touchdown, A Bears Love Story. It's actually going to premiere October 17th, and it's the third movie in their partnership with the NFL. You may recall they did 2 other movies. One was called One was called Holiday Touchdown, Kansas City Chiefs Love Story. And a lot of people thought it was going to be about Taylor Swift and Travis Kelce.
1: Right.
0: No, not even at all. I looked up the plot. It's about Elena Higman and her family competing to win the Kansas City Chiefs Fan of the Year contest, where she falls in love for the team's new director of fan engagement. Now, then I saw they did A Holiday Touchdown, A Bills Love Story, and I was like, is this about Haley and Josh? No, this one's about a pediatric doctor, Morgan Quinn, and Buffalo Bills VP of Stadium Development, lifelong neighbors and best friends whose families are part of the devoted Bills Mafia. Some tables might be broken
1: in that one.
0: And then, yeah, this new one, A Holiday Touchdown, A Bears Love Story, follows a Chicago firefighter who gets the local news to do a story about his grandmother, who will attend her 500th Bears game.
1: Wow.
0: And the love interest is the reporter assigned to the story. So they're going to also reveal the full lineup of Christmas movies next week. So I know there's somebody that's going to be all about this before Halloween, you crazy.
1: Well, SNL is coming back for season 52, and they've announced the first four hosts and musical guests. The season premiere is going to be on September 26th, hosted by NBA champion and New York Knicks star Jalen Brunson, making his debut and just months after leading the Knicks to their first NBA championship in over 53 years. Cat's Eye is going to be the musical guest that week. And then a week later, Dakota Johnson returns for her third time as host, with the band Turnstile making their first appearance. And then the following week, comedian Shane Gillis will host for the third time, with Rosalia returning as the musical guest. And then a couple weeks off before Halloween, their episode on October 31st with Obsession star Indy Navarrete making her debut host, and Gracie Abrams being the musical guest.
0: All right. I wouldn't be surprised, though, if Tom Hanks.
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15: Harrisonburg weather. Showers are possible pretty much any time today. Some afternoon thunderstorms as well, with a high at 85. Tonight, fog developing, low 66. Partly sunny with a thunderstorm tomorrow, 76. This weekend, some clouds and thunderstorms, upper 70s, low 80s. 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
0: Right now, 71, partly cloudy in Alonzoville.

0: This is not headline news. Sydney Sweeney appears naked in a new ad for... You know, I never did catch the name of that product. Diddy's release date from prison was moved up. He says he can't wait to get out and make a hit. And music. Nicolas Cage's house is in danger of being swallowed by a sinkhole. Civil engineers surveyed it and say, it's a perfect metaphor for his career. And a study finds that Kroger has cheaper prices than Walmart. But my personal research has shown me that Walmart...
1: 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Right now, Martin Garrix, Ed Sheeran is repeated on Q101.

0: just felt like being British for a little. I don't know.
1: All consonants flew out the window just then.
0: Well, you do British better.
1: No, that is a major component. Just remove all consonants. It's true. When you do that particular British accent, yeah.
2: Hello.
1: Like that. See, just barely an L.
0: What about the? Okay. Anyway.
1: It's like, yeah.
0: Apparently, the Spice Girls have some big announcement today.
3: Oh.
1: Ooh, it's getting spicy.
0: But I think it's just a like 30th anniversary like vinyl something.
3: Oh.
0: Yeah. It's not the reunion that we all want.
1: Is that a reunion tour?
0: No, Victoria won't let that happen.
1: Oh my goodness. What if it is, though? What if, let's just go there for a second. What if it is a reunion tour?
3: Then we may not see Brandy for a while because she's going to just follow them around
0: exactly.
3: The country.
0: Yeah.
1: Is that what you want? What you really, really want?
3: That's what she's wanted for a long time.
1: You want to?
0: I want to zig a zig off. With the Spice Girls around the country? Yes, I do.
1: Do you own that movie by any chance?
0: Yes, on VHS cassette. It's at my parents' house. Do I own that movie? Do you know me? I don't know if I know about the Spice Girls thing.
3: She may be one of the biggest Spice Girls fans. If not, okay. She's the biggest one that I know.
0: My first concert was the Spice Girls at Virginia Beach Amphitheater.
1: Oh my gosh.
0: Well, it was 4 of 5 because Ginger quit the group a month before that. I'm pretty upset about it.
1: Oh, I'm sure that was a devastating blow right before your show. You're like, what, are you kidding me?
0: No, yeah. Tons of Spice Girl posters all around my room. I even remember like hounding the people at the Regal Cinemas. I was like, when that movie is out of theaters, I want that poster.
1: Well, did they give it to you?
0: Yeah.
1: That is tough. I have hounded them before, and I have not been successful. I have never had any success on that, not once.
0: Well, I'm persistent. That's also how I got my first radio job, actually.
1: Listen here, I'm working here. No, no, no. Yes, I am okay.
0: I called the guy every single day for a month and just left a voicemail, my first PD. I left a voicemail every day for 30 days.
1: Wow.
0: And he was like, all right, I guess you want this job.
1: Well, that was a good. That was
0: I know
1: a good hire.
0: I could have been crazy.
1: Well,
0: I mean, I am a little bit.
3: Wait, does that mean that you could have left a voicemail to the PR director of the Spice Girls for the last 30 years, and maybe it would be happening sooner?
0: Well, no, because long distance.
3: Oh, okay, fair enough.
1: You'd be
0: I would have had to have paid.
3: Yeah,
0: my mom would have been upset about that.
3: Yeah, that's a good point.
1: You could have been Radio Spice. You could have joined the group. Radio Spice. Radio Spice calling Spice Girls phone number. Hey there, Radio Spice here, reporting for duty.
0: I didn't work for radio when I was 11 years old.
1: Look, you can start this up right now because we're going to get this big announcement. I'm going to say it right now. I think it is. I'm going to put it on the line. I think they're getting back together. Surprising everyone. I think there's going to be some kind of reunion.
0: I'll bet you money on that.
1: I'm not going to do that.
3: But I will say not putting it
1: that
3: all
1: I
3: on
1: bet,
3: the line. Just
1: well, some on the line. Yeah.
0: So. All right. Well, I will let you know when that news breaks.
1: Good.
0: All right.
1: Good. I will be excited to hear how I was correct.
3: All right.
1: Ready for some news?
0: Yeah.
1: Radio Spice. Okay. Let's go. Rockingham County's new technical center took another step forward at last night's Board of Supervisors meeting. The body unanimously approved Rockingham County Public Schools' request for a special use permit to allow construction of the school at the intersection of North Valley Pike and Research Drive. School Director of Maintenance Steve Reed reported at last month's school board meeting that construction is scheduled to begin October 5th, with final completion expected in May of 2028. The new technical school will be part of the county's Innovation Village. As expected, Virginia State Police troopers were kept busy over the Labor Day holiday weekend. During the statistical counting period, troopers cited over 2,800 drivers for speeding and nearly 1,600 drivers for reckless driving. In addition, 74 people were charged with driving under the influence, and there were 514 seatbelt violations. In total, troopers worked 848 crashes that resulted in 10 fatalities. For these stories and more, go to rocktownnow.com.
0: All right. Talk to you again here in about an hour. And coming up,
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2: Good morning. Thanks for tuning in to Q101 on this Thursday. I think at this point we all kind of have the days figured out, right?
3: I hope so.
2: You know, with all the confusion with Labor Day and then Sunday Night Football last night, which I think not staying up for that game helped me figure, like, really get my body adjusted to the fact that today is Thursday.
3: Yeah.
2: Did you stay up for the game?
3: I stayed up for the first drive of the game, and then I went to bed. It was very... And I'm glad that I didn't stay up because it looked like it was a very boring game.
2: I mean, honestly, though, that's how I feel whenever there's a Giants game on primetime. So, I understand Patriots, Seahawks fans. Anyway, crazy to think that we are 2 weeks away. 2 weeks from today is our third annual Valley Cares for Kids Radiothon, September 24th, creeping up.
3: Yeah, it's going to be an all-day event, 6 a.m. to 6 p.m., broadcasting live to support UVA Children's Hospital. 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
2: Yeah, we're doing this with the help of Dairy Queen and Paulo Ford, and hopefully the help of you, because in addition to asking for donations that day for UVA Health Children's Hospital, also asking for people to volunteer their time for our live phone bank.
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3: You could,
2: if you would like. You want to hang out with us all day. We're going to have phones in our conference room, and that's where people will be taking calls from those that want to call in and donate and help us continue to make sure that UVA Health Children's Hospital can not only help support these families, but also get them the equipment that they need to help these children get through whatever it is that ails them. So the third annual Valley Cares for Kids Radiothon, September 24th, 2 weeks from today. And we hope that you'll help us as we try to help out UVA Health Children's Hospital. Coming up, we got your morning show Mind Tease trivia question. Here in about 6 minutes, stick around. It's Q101.

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0: And we should see the sun at some point today. Right now, though, some of you could be seeing showers in spots this morning. Right now, 73 and fair in Island Ford. Frank said, actually, could see some rain at any point today. Could see some showers this morning. Could see thunderstorms in spots this afternoon. Some of those could bring some gusty winds and ponding on roadways. Looking at a high of 85 otherwise. Partly sunny and humid. And then tomorrow, same situation. Actually, all this weekend, same situation. But we will be down with a high of 76 tomorrow, so a little bit cooler.
1: Yeah.
0: To get your weekend started. Let's see. Huntrix, Olivia Rodrigo, Tame Impala, Shakira. Does that all sound good?
1: It does sound fantastic.
0: All right, that's just some of the soundtrack we got coming up for you this hour. Right now, though, you know what time it is? It is, well, 7:09. And now it is 7:10, which means it's time for your Morning Show Mind Tease trivia question, giving you the chance to win some Bojangles, breakfast, lunch, or dinner, your choosing. But you got to give us the number one answer to this Family Feud style question that we are about to give you. The number?
1: 540-434-4144.
0: Yeah, as I said, Family Feud style. Five answers on the board. Number one answer is how you win Bojangles. And there are a couple of rules.
1: You do have to be 18 years or older to win, unless you have a parent or guardian present with you. We also ask that you have not won anything from us here at Q101 in the last 30 days or any of our stations at Harrisonburg Media Group.
0: All right, I think this one's going to be a toughie. This morning. Name something people pretend they don't do while eating dinner alone. Now, first of all, when's the last time you ate dinner alone?
1: It's been a while. Like, I can't remember the last time I didn't have dinner with Katie, so...
2: I'm married.
1: Well, you asked, so...
0: I know, it's just a way of... I can't think of a time I ate dinner by myself. Well, look, it doesn't have to be dinner, right? It could be eating any time alone, right? It could be lunch.
1: You're right. So yesterday was the last time I ate lunch alone. I'm going to say licking the plate.
0: That's what you do?
1: No, of course not.
0: Uh-huh.
1: No, I don't lick the plate. You kidding me?
0: That is not on the list.
1: Okay.
0: Look, if it's queso, I understand. Name something people pretend they don't do while eating dinner alone. Licking the plate is not on the list. That's not a bad guess, though.
1: Okay.
0: Let's see what's happening on those roads while we go to the phones. 540-434-4144. Checking in with the WSVA Newsroom.
3: We've got an accident in Harrisonburg on Norwood Street, and that's south of Hawkins Street. Be advised there could be some delays in that area as they deal with that accident. Also headed westbound on I-64 at mile marker 101 in Albemarle County. Expect delays due to a disabled vehicle that has closed down the west left shoulder and left lane at this time. If you're seeing it and we're not saying it, call the...
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0: Q101 Morning Show Mind Tease question. Name something people pretend they don't do while eating dinner alone.
1: I'm going to say pray.
0: Pray?
1: Yeah.
0: That is not a bad guess. Not on the list, though. Try again, okay?
1: All right, thank you.
0: Thanks for calling. Q101, name something people pretend they don't do while eating dinner alone.
2: Watch TV.
0: Watch TV, that is number two on the list. Actually, watch trashy TV is the exact answer. Try again, okay?
2: Okay.
0: All right. Q101, what's your guess?
3: Chew with your mouth open.
0: Chew. That is not a bad guess. Not on the list, though. Try again, okay?
3: Thank you.
0: All right, still looking for a winner. 540-434-4144. Name something people pretend they don't do while eating dinner alone. Your chance to maybe eat dinner alone from Bojangles if you want. That's what we've got on the line, Bojangles gift card. What guesses have we gotten on the Q101 text line?
4: Mike in Waynesboro said burp.
0: Yeah, see, that seems to be a common thing, right? Like, is not having manners.
4: Right.
0: Which kind of does go with some of the things on the list, but we haven't gotten anyone that has specifically given us the number one or three answer. Those might be related to that.
4: Lisa in Stanton kind of goes along that same lines, not using a napkin, but using your sleeve to wipe your face.
0: Better yet, girl, I'm just going to use my arm. We'll get in the shower later.
4: There we go. And then Amanda texted in, overeat.
0: Yeah. Suddenly that whole bag of chips.
4: Gone.
0: All right. 540-434-4144. That is the number. Going back to the phones. Name something people pretend they don't do while eating dinner alone. Good luck. It's Q101.
5: I see dead people.

0: Valley's hit music station, looking to get a winner for the morning show Mind Tease trivia question. I don't know if it's going to happen. I said I thought this was a tough one.
1: Yeah.
0: So name something people pretend they don't do while eating dinner alone. So far of the five answers, watching trashy TV is the one that we've gotten at number two. Still looking for the number one answer, or really any of the other answers on the list. Anyone getting close on the Q101 text line?
1: A couple of people kind of in the ballpark, but not really guessing any of the answers. Laura in Verona said eat with their hands. Amanda said pick your nose.
0: That doesn't have to be a dinner thing.
1: Lisa said scroll on your phone. And then Matthew said cry.
0: Oh.
1: Because you're eating alone.
0: Or because whatever you cooked is not good.
1: Or, you know what? Or that could be the case too.
0: That's why you're crying. You're like, but, I'm a horrible cook.
1: But nobody has texted in the number one answer. So we are still looking for that winner.
0: All right, that number?
1: 540-434-4144.
0: Q Morning Show with Brandy and Robbie. Name something people pretend they don't do while eating dinner alone.
2: Drink too much alcohol.
0: Why are you looking in my window? That is not on the list. Try again, okay?
2: Hey, we're all guilty, okay?
0: Just a little bit, yeah. I can't believe that entire bottle of wine is gone.
2: That's right. There's a hole in the bottle.
0: Give us a call back and try again.
2: Okay.
0: All right. Q101, what's your guess?
2: So my guess is that they don't talk out loud while eating.
0: Oh, they pretend they don't talk out loud while eating. So you talk to yourself?
2: Yes. Not really.
0: Oh, I was going to say, I mean, look, it's good to have, or are you pretending?
2: Pretending, I guess.
0: So actually, talk to themselves. That is number five on the list. So that's a great guess, but not the number one answer. Try again, okay?
2: Thank you. Bye. Right,
0: thanks for calling. Q Morning Show, Mind Tease question. Name something people pretend they don't do while eating dinner alone.
3: Is it eat out of the container?
0: Who do we have on the phone?
3: Lauren.
0: Lauren, that is the number one answer. Congratulations.
4: Yay!
0: Yeah! Right. Sounds like we got a car full of people.
3: We sure do.
0: Where are you calling?
4: We're calling from Greenville.
0: All right, so let's do a roll call. Who we got on the phone?
4: Rowan,
3: we've got Rowan, Oliver, Tucker, and Isla.
1: Nice.
0: Awesome. Well, hey, congratulations. Eating straight from the container. I'm going to assume you guys don't do that, right? Wink, wink.
3: Yeah, oh, never.
0: Well, let's go through the rest of the list. Name something people pretend they don't do while eating dinner alone. Eating straight from the container, that is number one.
1: Number

0: Number two, watching trashy TV. Number three, eat in bed.
1: Yeah, it's comfortable.
0: Number four, eat dessert first.
1: That is right, kids. When you get older, you can have the brownie before you eat the vegetables. Just FYI.
0: And then number five, talk to themselves.
1: I don't have to be eating to do that. Well, are we heading to school today?
2: Yeah, we just got.
1: Hey, nice. Look, tomorrow's Friday. You're almost to the weekend, okay?
2: Yeah!
1: And you just got yourself Bojangles. Congratulations. We'll have another...
3: Boxing fans, mark your calendars. Ryan Garcia puts his welterweight world title on the line against hard-hitting top contender Conor Benn, plus undefeated Australian superstar Jai Opetaia takes on Noel Michalian. 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The best part? There's no pay-per-view. The entire event is included with your Paramount+ subscription. 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
16: Showers are possible pretty much any time today. Some afternoon thunderstorms as well, with a high at 85. Tonight, fog developing, low 66. Partly sunny with a thunderstorm tomorrow, 76. This weekend, some clouds and thunderstorms, upper 70s, low 80s. 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
0: Facts.
1: Kicking things off with fast fact number one. For 72 seconds in 1977, receivers on Earth picked up a signal from deep space. It was dubbed the WOW signal. We're not sure what it was or where it came from.
0: The WOW signal?
1: Yes.
0: What year did you say this was again?
1: 1977.
0: Do you know what day it was?
1: I do not.
0: Okay. 1977. That's interesting. Definitely aliens.
1: I would think so.
0: For sure.
1: That's what I would think so, but...
0: Yeah.
1: Fast fact number two. Research shows that cow tipping is very unlikely for one person to do. Standing cows require up to 899 pounds of force to tip, requiring up to 14 people in a very coordinated effort.
0: Okay. See, I figured more than one person. I didn't think that many people.
1: Yeah.
0: So this is that. So it's a group.
1: It is.
0: It's a group thing.
1: It sure is.
0: So if you want to go cow tipping, don't do it by yourself.
1: Fast fact number three. Hayden Christensen and Ewan McGregor often made lightsaber sound effects during the fight scenes in the Star Wars prequels. Which had to actually be edited out in post-production.
0: I mean, that look, that

0: Makes sense though, right? Like, you think about it. You have the original Star Wars.
1: Yeah.
0: And then they came and did the prequels after the fact. So, right, by the time, like, they're, what, the first Star Wars came out in, like, the 70s?
1: Yeah.
0: So, by the time the new ones came out in, like, the late 90s, kids had been doing that.
1: Exactly, right.
0: For decades.
1: They were just, you know, their inner child was, you know, in during the fight scene.
0: But also, you're actors. You're paid actors, all right? You don't have to do the pew, pew anymore, okay?
1: Fast fact at number four. We all know what a rainbow is, but a fog bow is a ghostly white rainbow that appears in fog because the droplets are too small to produce vivid colors.
0: A fog bow?
1: A fog bow. Yes.
0: So you're saying that when my friend, like when I'm like, yay, you're kind of pale, I can call them a fog bow?
1: Yes, that is correct. That's exactly what I'm saying.
0: Okay. Got it. You'll hear that. Here in a couple of months.
1: And the final fast fact of the day.
0: What? We're already through five?
1: We are.
0: Wow.
1: Despite its famous tea culture, the UK ranks third in per capita tea consumption.
0: That still seems high.
1: It does.
0: In the world?
1: In the world.
0: You're still in the top five.
1: This is very true.
0: So what are you trying to tell? What is this fact trying to tell me?
1: But I'm telling you that Ireland and Turkey are number two and number one, respectively, and they drink over 1.5 times more tea than the UK.
0: Again, over 1.5. That still doesn't seem like a big number.
1: Well, it is. I mean, that's a lot of tea.
0: Right, but over one and a half, right? If you'd said over 75 and a half, right? Like that, we're trying to say that England ain't about the tea as much as we think they are.
1: This is
0: they're
1: true.
0: Still just as much about the tea.
1: They are.
0: They love the tea.
1: But they
0: don't like spilling the tea.
1: This is a good point, too. But those are your Fast Five random facts for the day. Pew,
0: pew, pew. Meow. That was a cat laser.
1: It was, meow. But you know what? It worked.
0: Meow. All right. See, this is why. Then. Yeah, I like making sounds too, okay? All right, coming up, we're going to check in with the WSVA Newsroom. Also got Shakira up after this. It's somber. You know he definitely was a guy that made laser sounds. And now he makes music sounds.
1: There we go.
0: Homewrecker on Q101.

0: Q101 The Valley's hit music station. Shakira right there, Die Die. That was the World Cup halftime show. And I would imagine here in the next 2 weeks, right, we're going to get that surprise drop of, hey, this is doing the Super Bowl halftime show. Now that the season has started, usually that announcement coming within the first couple of weeks.
1: Spice Girls.
0: It's not the Spice Girls.
2: Oh, that would be awesome, though.
1: Reunion. They're at the Super Bowl.
0: It would be awesome, but it's not. Really
1: cool.
0: She's
1: smiling so big right now.
0: No.
1: Oh, my gosh.
0: You haven't seen me smile big, buddy.
1: We'll wait until that reunion announcement comes through. You're going to be very happy. You'll see.
0: Okay. I don't believe that the Spice Girls are doing the halftime show. And I'll bet you money on that.
1: They're going to do your birthday party. What are you talking about? That's the big surprise.
0: Who made that happen?
1: Well, I pulled a few strings.
2: Did you now?
1: Went over there. Started my persistent calling chain that I'm going to do here for the Spice Girls marketing people. And we'll see what happens.
0: Yeah, on a radio salary, I'm going to go ahead and say you didn't, but...
3: And no doubt about that.
0: Anyway, let's take a look at this news brought to you by...
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0: Tom, you'd be nuts not to rent with Acorn Mini Storage.
1: Augusta County Public Schools appears to be hopeful that a new tax referendum will win favor with voters this fall. At their August 12th meeting, the Augusta County Board of Supervisors passed a resolution allowing a referendum proposing a 1% local sales tax increase onto the ballot this November. Funds generated from the referendum are restricted to school construction, renovation, and facility improvement projects. School officials announced yesterday that if the referendum passes, the estimated $8 million boost of additional revenue would support facility improvements, including construction of a new bus garage and renovations needed at Valley Career and Technical Center, Stewartstraff Middle School, and Stewart Middle School. Voters will decide on November 3rd. The Shenandoah Valley Kiwanis Club and the Blue Ridge Area Food Bank are teaming up during Hunger Action Month to address a growing concern in the Stanton, Waynesboro, and Augusta County area, and that is food insecurity among school-aged children. Their solution is a community-wide contest to crown the coolest pet in the Shenandoah Valley for 2026. The entry fee for the event is $10. 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You can find out more information and even vote by visiting brafb.org/pets. But yeah.
2: I wonder if the pets get meow mix.
0: You know what? They could.
2: What is that? How does that go again?
1: Meow, meow, meow, meow, meow, meow, meow, meow,
0: meow, meow, meow, meow, meow, meow, meow, meow, meow, meow, meow, meow, meow, meow,
2: meow, meow, meow, meow, meow, meow, meow, meow. Yeah. Yep, that's the Q Morning Show.
1: We're done here.
0: Man, let's just
1: turn it all off and walk away.
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2: Good morning. Thanks for tuning in to Q101. About 10 minutes away from giving you some weekend plans, letting you know what's brewing around the Shenandoah Valley. Lots happening this weekend, which actually, we're actually going to start off with what's brewing in the Valley a little early, because Q101 is going to be out and about this Saturday. And the first stop is Evergreen Homes' newest community in Harrisonburg, right off of Port Road. It is Weston Park.
3: Yeah, Alyssa's going to be out there broadcasting live from 11 o'clock until 1. 1261 Port Republic Road, if you want to put it in your GPS. But it is their newest residence, and a lot of different varieties of lifestyles is what these homes are perfect for. It's the perfect place to start a family, retire, or maybe if you're looking to downsize, they got you covered too.
2: Alyssa's going to be there with Q101 prizes plus some Mr. J's. Again, that is 11 to 1. Swing on by for the grand opening of Weston Park and check it out for yourself. If you've been looking for a new home, can't hurt to at least tour these, especially when you got the chance to win some Q101 swag. And also get yourself some Mr. J's bagel sandwiches. Yes. So again, that's 11 to 1. Weston Park, the grand opening of Evergreen Homes' newest attraction. Again, this is happening Saturday, 11 to 1 with the Valley's Hit Music Station, Q101. And that is just one of several things going down. Q101 going to be out at the JMU game as well. We're actually going to be talking a little bit later on with Whitney Minnick from the American Cancer Society. Shenandoah County Relay for Life happening this weekend. And tons more. What's brewing in the Valley up next right here on Q101.

0: he gets named as the Super Bowl halftime performer. But
1: yeah.
0: We'll find out here in a couple of weeks, that's for sure. Right now, it is Q101 Valley's Hit Music Station, sitting at 70. Might be seeing some morning showers in areas around the valley. That should clear up. Looking at partly sunny skies today, a high of about 86. And could see some thunderstorms this afternoon. Going to be humid as well. Tonight, cloudy with a thunderstorm in spots, looking at low of 66. And then tomorrow, dipping down into the 70s, our high 77. Still going to be humid, though, and partly sunny, which is the case for much of the weekend, which we're about to talk about right now because we want to give you some plans. And there's lots of things going on this weekend. Yeah. Like, can't even narrow it down to just a few. So if you know of something going on that we don't talk about, please let us know in the Q101 text line, 540-434-4144. But here's a little snippet of what's brewing in the valley, starting with
1: the Virginia Chili Blues and Brews Festival, happening at the Wayne Theater this Friday and Saturday. They're going to have plenty of chili, craft beer, food trucks, and live blues, including performances from the Chickenhead Blues Band and many more. Friday night's kickoff starts at 4 p.m. It's completely free. And then Saturday's main festival starts at noon, with tickets starting at $20 for adults, and kids 12 and under actually get in for free. Plus, the whole thing supports the Wayne Theater and the arts education programs, so you'll be able to eat some chili, listen to some great music, and support a good cause all at the same time. Again, that's going down at the Wayne Theater this Friday and Saturday.
0: Look, speaking of good music and some good food, you know there's going to be some good food happening at the African American Festival. This is actually happening this Saturday, the annual Harrisonburg Rockingham African American Festival, year 30.
1: Wow.
0: From everything that I've seen on Facebook, this will be at Ralph Sampson Park, a day of celebrating Black culture, history, and community. There's going to be live music by Soul Unlimited. Did I mention the mouthwatering food? Yeah. And activities for the entire family. So come together and to support some of the local Black-owned businesses and connect with the community. This year's festival happening from 12 to 6 on Saturday at Ralph Sampson Park. I'd be hanging out there if I weren't going to be in New York to watch the Giants try and beat the Cowboys. We're
1: positive vibes.
0: Yeah, exactly. Yeah.
1: And then Endless View Farms in Cremora is hosting its Sunflower and Pumpkin Festival this weekend. The fest goes down Saturday and Sunday beginning at 10 a.m. They're going to have sunflower fields. You pick sunflowers and pumpkins, hay rides, a corn maze, petting zoo, giant slides, a thing called a jump pillow, which I'm not sure what it is, but it sounds fun.
0: Oh, I think that's like a, I could be wrong, but I feel like it's like where you jump on one end.
1: Oh, it's like
0: and
1: a
0: then the person
1: kind of
0: pops
1: thing.
0: Up
1: okay,
0: at then, the, I could be wrong though, but that seems, I would think that's what a jump pillow is.
1: Well, it's, they're
0: go
1: gonna
0: find
1: have,
0: out for yourself.
1: Exactly. They're going to also have tractor rides and plenty of other family friendly activities. And of course, they're going to have their sweet treats and handcrafted milkshakes, plus a farm store with all their local goodies and a lot of things going down at Endless View Farms in Cremora, Saturday and Sunday beginning at 10.
0: All right, and something else going down Saturday, it is the Broadway Autumn Festival and Car Show.
1: Oh, nice.
0: This is actually Saturday from 9 a.m. until 3, and this is going to be a fun event where they're going to have craft, artisan, food, antique, retail vendors. They're going to line Main Street along with live music and classic cars for the car show. Now, you can swing on by. They're going to do local food, bake sales, other delicious meals. Basically, everywhere that you could go this weekend, seems like there's going to be some delicious food.
1: Yeah.
0: And so, yeah, that's happening this Saturday from 9 to 3. And honestly, with the weather dipping a little bit, perfect weather for the Broadway Autumn Festival.
1: Exactly.
0: And car show. So, yeah, that's, again, just a few of the things happening around the valley. I know also there's music at the Marketplace in Elkton tonight, evenings on Main in Luray with the Road Ducks tomorrow, and so much more, including the Shenandoah County Relay for Life, which we're actually going to talk more about here in just a bit. Q101 out at JMU as well. Again, lots going on, and we've still got plenty to unpack. But right now, before we get into that, let's see what's happening on those roads. Checking in with traffic.
2: 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There could be some delays, and if you're seeing it and we're not saying it, call the WSVA.
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0: 201 The Valley's hit music station. Just mentioned several things happening this weekend here in the Shenandoah Valley. But we didn't get to everything. In fact, Robbie, I'll let you go ahead and I'll let you lead this, shall we?
1: We are joined by Whitney Minnick of Relay for Life. And Whitney, first off, thanks so much for hanging out with us and spending some time with us to talk about the Shenandoah County Relay for Life coming up.
2: Yeah, it's always great to be here.

0: We start off with an opening ceremony with a guest survivor speaker, and then the survivors and caregivers take their first lap around the track to celebrate them. And then folks are welcome to walk as much or as little as they feel comfortable. You know, it is a walk, but lots of other activities too. Different teams have fundraisers. There's going to be food. We have a DJ, lots of games and activities. You know, you don't have to come out and walk a ton to still support the cause and have fun. And then it wraps up with the Luminaria candle lighting ceremony to remember those impacted by cancer at 8:30. So,
1: while it may be right around the corner, there's still time for people to get involved, correct?
0: Yeah, absolutely. You can still sign up, relayforlife.org/ShenandoahVA, or just come out. You don't have to sign up in advance. Anyone's welcome to come. You know, if you buy something from a team that has a fundraiser or purchase food, or you're just there to show your support for the many people in the community impacted by cancer, just popping in for a little bit really helps.
1: The goal this year for this event, can you kind of expound a little bit on that? But also, you guys are really close to that goal.
0: We are, yes. So our goal was to raise $125,000, and all of that goes to cancer research and programs that help patients and caregivers right here in our community and around the valley. And we are currently over $113,000.
1: Wow.
0: So very close to the goal. And, you know, people can still make a donation or come out to help. They can find out lots of details on the event on Facebook, too, to help. So very close and appreciative of all the support in the community.
1: You mentioned how people can find you on Facebook and all that stuff. Where else can people find out to get more information to get involved, but also about the day of the event itself?
0: Yeah, our website, relayforlife.org/ShenandoahVA, or Relay for Life of Shenandoah County on Facebook. And there's lots of information and contact information if they want to reach out to someone local to learn more about how they can help.
1: Whitney, thanks so much for everything you do, but also for letting us know about this incredible event.
0: Yeah, well, thanks for your support.
2: All right, so that is this Saturday, Relay for Life of Shenandoah County. Also, if you head to the website, like Whitney said, I noticed that today is Gold Together Day.
1: Oh, nice. Very cool.
2: So this is, it's Go Gold for Kids Facing Cancer, and I believe September is Pediatric Cancer Month. I could be wrong on that, but that would make sense. Mm-hmm. So Gold Together Day is a one-day fundraising challenge supporting childhood cancer research, advocacy, and patient support. So that's one way that you can give, or as mentioned, you can show up in Morrytown this weekend and be a part of those.
1: Yeah, events. The event kicks off at 4 o'clock. Shenandoah County Park, 380 Park Lane in Morrytown.
2: All right. Coming up, we've got a look at that celebrity news, plus some Teddy Swims on the way. What are you doing this weekend? Let us know. 540-434-4144. It's Q101.

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0: Swims, Mr. Know-It-All on Q101, the Valley's hit music station, giving you all those things happening in Hollywood, celebrity news, entertainment, and gossip with word on the streets.
1: And the Emmys are getting a serious dose of nostalgia this year. The first batch of presenters have been announced, and it includes a Charlie's Angels reunion.
0: Oh, wow.
1: Kate Jackson, Cheryl Ladd, and Jaclyn Smith, the original Angels, will be on stage together as the series celebrates its 50th anniversary. There's also going to be a mini Buffy the Vampire Slayer reunion with Sarah Michelle Gellar and David
0: Boreanaz
1: set to present along with Macaulay Culkin and Sally Field will be also presenting. Among the presenters, Zendaya, Florence Pugh, John Hamm, Amy Poehler are also going to be doing things in regards to presenting. Zendaya is actually pulling double duty because she is presenting and nominated for Euphoria. And if she wins, she's actually going to become the youngest performer ever to win 3 lead drama Emmys. The Emmys kick off on Monday night on NBC and Peacock with Mariska Hargitay hosting the awards ceremony. Mariska.
0: But it's Russian.
1: Mariska, yes. Mariska Hargitay.
0: Yeah. Why don't you call your boy, call Timothy. Timothy Chalamet.
1: That's right.
0: Timothy Chalamet, yes. However you say his name. He will know how to pronounce people's names for sure.
1: Yeah.
0: Yeah, he deals with that a lot. Speaking of Timothy Chalamet, we've got Dune's Day coming up.
1: Yes.
0: That is when the third Dune movie, Dune Part 3, and then Avengers Doomsday both open on the same weekend.
1: Yeah.
0: Now, apparently Avengers Doomsday has already made $50 million in pre-sale tickets, which is not surprising, but the movie doesn't come out for another 3 months, December 18th.
1: I was about to say, it's not for a little while.
0: Yeah. Now, they say that 70% of those pre-sales are for Infinity Vision, which is Disney's version of IMAX.
1: Okay.
0: And they think that this is Disney's response to the fact that Dune Part 3 is going to have a 3-week exclusive IMAX release.
1: Gotcha.
0: Which makes me wonder if people really have bought tickets for Disney's Infinity Vision, or if they're just telling us this so people are like, oh my goodness, I gotta get my ticket.
1: Yeah,
0: for
1: probably.
0: Avengers Doomsday. Yeah, by the way, I am in my second Spider-Man Tom Holland movie.
1: Okay.
0: And I can't watch all of the, it's like, just thinking about all of the movies that I would have to watch in order to be ready for Avengers Doomsday, how do you guys have the time? Is it because you guys started 20 years ago with Iron Man?
1: I was about to say, it's been spread out over the last 2 decades.
0: Right, okay, so. Yeah, so I'm the loser that should have been on it a little bit earlier, got it.
1: Saturday Night Live is coming back, and they just announced their first 4 hosts of this 52nd season. The season premiere will be on September 26th with New York Knicks star Jalen Brunson, who just led the Knicks to their first NBA championship in over 50 years. Cat's Eye will be the musical guest that week. Then on October 3rd, Dakota Johnson returns for her third time as host, with the band Turnstile making its first appearance as the musical guest. And then Shane Gillis will host for the third time after that, with Rosalia returning as the musical guest. And then they will take a couple of weeks off before a big Halloween episode on Halloween itself, with Obsession star Indy Navarrete making her hosting debut, and Gracie Abrams being the musical guest.
0: It's interesting that you mentioned Halloween, right? Because that's the next holiday coming up.
1: Mm-hmm.
0: Some people don't care, especially Hallmark, because they're going to begin their countdown to Christmas on October 17th with Holiday Touchdown, A Bear's Love Story.
1: Okay.
0: Now, so this is actually the third movie that they've made in partnership with the NFL. I knew they were doing football-related movies. I didn't realize the NFL was actually a part of it.
1: Right.
0: The other two movies were, they did Holiday Touchdown, a Kansas City love story.
1: Yeah, wasn't that about Taylor Swift and Travis Kelce?
0: No, so it was actually about some person that wanted to become like Kansas City Chiefs like fan of the year.
1: Ah, okay.
0: And falls in love with like the fan engagement director. Has nothing to do with Taylor Swift at all, although gotcha. You know they were playing off of that, right?
1: Yeah, definitely.
0: There was also a Holiday Touchdown, a Buffalo Bills love story.
1: Okay.
0: And so yeah, this one adding to the list, a Bears love story about a Chicago firefighter who gets the local news to do a story about his grandma.
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13: Harrisonburg weather.
1: Showers around, some thunderstorms possible this afternoon. Could bring strong gusty winds and downpours, the high at 85. Tonight, an evening thunderstorm, low 66. Partly sunny thunderstorms around tomorrow, high 76. More thunderstorms for the weekend with a high near 80. From the News Talk 92.1 and 550 WSBA Weather Center, I'm Frank Wilt.
14: Right now, 74, cloudy skies and Star Tannery.
0: And we do have a little bit of a traffic situation according to the VDOT map. This is in between Jonestown and Fairfield, right there on Route 11. In the vicinity of Orchardside Court, that is where we have a disabled tractor trailer. The north left shoulder and left lane are closed. Rest of the valley's looking good, but if you see it and we're not saying it, please call the WSBA traffic tip line. The number 540-214-2500.

0: This is not headline news. LIV Golf has filed for Chapter 11 bankruptcy protection after Saudi Arabia pulled its funding. The league also changed its name to Spirit Halloween Golf. Ukraine may tax OnlyFans to fund its national defense. Now that's patriotism. Ladies doing it. Mr. T has pitied Mr. T. Two thieves made off with a pair of Renoir paintings from a museum in southern France. Apparently, priceless art in France has fewer security measures than razors and deodorant at CVS. This is not headline news.
1: And coming up, we'll check in with the WSVA newsroom and get your local headlines after Cat's Eye. It's Animal on Q101.

0: Yes, Cat's Eye, Animal on the Valley's hit music station, Q101. Yes, let's put our headphones on so we know what's happening. And also turn some mics on. There you go. And also get some music there. What do you say?
1: Yeah.
0: Look, we just did the Meow Mix remix last hour. Would you like to also do the Wheatus Teenage Dirtbag remix as well?
1: Cat style. No.
2: Meow, meow, meow.
1: That's three segments. We need to send this to them and get some sponsorship money, don't you think?
0: From Meow Mix?
1: Meow Mix, bring it back.
0: I think they would just give us lifetime supply of cat food.
2: But you know what? The amount of money that Katie and I spend on cat food every month.
1: We'll give you our bags, me and Brandy. I don't need them, and she doesn't need them. You can have them,
0: Brandy. Or you can just not have a cat.
2: Lucy eats so much food.
1: Yeah. Dude, cats beg at the table when you eat. Do they want table scraps?
2: I mean,
1: a cat?
0: No. It depends on the cat.
2: Yeah.
0: Because I have seen cats that, like, if
1: Garfield doesn't count, Brandy. We know he loves lasagna. But real cats.
0: Yeah, that's what I'm talking about. Real cats. Because you got to think about it, right? Like, they're hunters. So there are some cats that...
1: They're like...
0: They like some meat. Yeah.
1: They want some meat.
2: Yeah.
1: They want that steak you're eating. Yeah.
0: All right. Yeah. Well, I want some news. That's what I want.
1: Well, you know what? I'll deliver. All right. The Bridgewater Town Council voted this week to remove the area's 5 existing flock safety cameras. In the unanimous decision, the council determined to immediately terminate the existing contract with the AI-powered surveillance company and prohibit the reinstallation of any automated license plate reader technology without first engaging in a transparent process designed to foster public awareness and trust. The town's cameras were installed 3 years ago at the request of recently retired police chief Philip Reed.
0: I mean, you can only go 25 through the entire town anyway, so there's plenty of time to check my license plate out without a flock camera, I feel like.
1: Yeah. Yeah.
0: You already got me when I come into the sign and you give me that smiley face when I get into town. It's like, you are going 25. Good job.
1: Ding, ding, ding, ding. Yeah. The Virginia Department of Transportation program that was created nearly a decade ago continues to quickly clear crashes and keep travelers moving on interstates. Spokesman Ken Slack says that the Towing and Recovery Incentive, or TRIP program, reduces the time motorists spend in traffic due to crashes, vehicle fires, and other incidents.
0: I was going
1: to
0: say TARP. Because I was of the and.
1: You need to incorporate comfort in there somewhere, too.
0: I said TARP, not TARC.
1: I know, I'm just going back to the other one.
0: Okay.
1: You kept saying comfort for some reason. Anyway, Slack added that what they do there is they offer monetary incentives to heavy-duty towing providers who can handle tractor-trailer-level vehicles. He says that in the 5 years since TRIP expanded to I-81, they have responded to over 2,000 incidents and have reduced the average scene clearance time by 40 minutes from the 3-year period before TRIP. So 2,000 incidents, that sounds like maybe this year. No, it's in the past 5 years. But doesn't it seem like it could be 2,000 crashes just this week maybe?
0: Do you think there'll ever be a time where, right, like you go into like Walmart or Martin's and they've got the little robot cleaner Zamboni things?
2: Yeah, Marty.
0: Do you ever think there'll be at Martin's, it's called Marty. I don't know if it has a name at should we just call it Wally?
2: Yeah.
0: At Walmart?
1: Wally.
0: But will there come a day where like, you know, you're on 81 and there's an accident and there's like a little robot that comes along to like clean up things and like move stuff to the side?
2: I sure hope not.
1: Well, maybe, but like Robbie's saying... Like Marty at the store, they might think you are just something that needs to be cleaned up as you drive down the road.
2: I mean, the amount of times that I've gotten almost run over by Marty and Wally They are my enemies. Yeah. Every time I walk into those stores.
0: Oh, yeah. And he made a fist when he said that, guys. So that's how you know it's serious.
1: When you squat down to get to that bottom shelf there in the aisle at Martin's, Marty comes around the corner thinking you're a spill. He's ready to clean up the town. So hopefully we don't get that on the interstate. Anyway.
0: Well, maybe you should grab what you need off of the bottom shelf and get up. Why are you down there so long?
2: She has no answer.
1: No, actually, I feel bad because I just saw that actually happen at Martin's. And it wasn't me. There was a lady who was taking a very long time.
0: Why didn't you help her?
1: She wasn't elderly. She was probably like 10 years younger than me. I don't know if she was trying to crawl into Narnia or what in that bottom shelf, but she was there. Marty was like, I'm not having this. Clean up, clean up, clean up. Here he comes. It was scary, but she's okay. And we love you, Martins, but not as much as Meow Mix.
0: We got more show left. Done. We started with chili cheese dogs at 6 o'clock, and then just from there, it's been woo.
2: Don't you mean mew?
0: I don't.
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1: We are a

0: Very relatable, Olivia Rodrigo, laying in bed, stalking people. On the internet, of course. Where it's okay. Behind the bush, not so much. Oh. It is Q101, the Valley's hit music station, 905. What?
1: Nothing.
0: Okay. Good morning.
1: Good morning.
0: Sitting at 73 and partly cloudy. The sun, like, tried to pop out for a little bit here at the Q101 studios.
1: Yeah.
0: But we will see the sun at some point today. In fact, we got partly sunny skies, humid day, high of 86. Could see some thunderstorms this afternoon. Really could see rain at any time today is apparently what Frank told us. And then tomorrow, actually all weekend, chance of some thunderstorms in spot. Going to be humid, even though our high is 76 for tomorrow and Saturday.
1: Mm.
0: Still going to be a little warm. I see the sweat bees out. And seeing a little bit of a traffic situation. Actually, a couple of traffic situations. So we've got the one that I mentioned earlier in Rockbridge County. This is Route 11 in the vicinity of Orchard Side Court. Disabled tractor trailer has the north left shoulder and left lane closed. And then in Albemarle County on 64, this is westbound at mile marker 110, we have some congestion causing a 2-mile backup. So if you see some slowdowns around that area, again, 64 westbound at mile marker 110, that is why. It's just a lot of you on the road, and you guys drive slow.
1: Yeah.
0: Somebody's being a little Miss Daisy right now, or driving Miss Daisy. So, but we'll keep you up to date on any other traffic situations that do pop up. And tomorrow, you want to pop on over to ShinValleyDeals.com. This time, I mean, you never know. This time tomorrow, that could already be sold out.
1: It's true.
0: By 9:07.
1: Yeah.
0: These deals go fast. Your chance to get a half-off certificate for Greens and Grains Cafe.
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0: Grande Pedal on the Valley's hit music station, Q101. Brandy and Robbie hanging out with you. And is there something that you learned later in life that has you a little embarrassed that it took you that long to figure it out?
1: I mean,
0: What are you about to say?
1: I mean, where do I start? I think there are too many that I can't even think about the ones because I just feel like it's every day I learn something that I should have known already.
0: Anything that pops up immediately, like one thing in particular, like, because I can think of the fact that it wasn't until maybe like in the past 4 or 5 years that I learned that the picture of your gas tank on your dash of your car actually tells you, like, it has an arrow that points to what side your gas tank is on.
1: See, thankfully I knew that one. But honestly, I can't think of anything. Again, there's so many.
0: Okay. Well, I've got a list here. Because Reddit is always great for these things, really. Yes. Digging into the human mind. And actually, in one of the Reddit communities, people were asked to name common knowledge facts that they completely missed and didn't learn until later. So if some of these you know, then you're probably better off than the average person.
1: Okay.
0: Common knowledge. Penguins are birds.
1: Okay.
0: You knew that?
1: Yeah.
0: Okay. All right. The way your eyes kind of went around the room like you were thinking about it for a second.
1: No, I knew that.
0: Apparently, some people think they're fish.
1: Okay.
0: Because they're near water.
1: Right.
0: But, yeah, no. The penguins are birds. Okay. Pineapples.

0: because like
1: you're thinking of coconuts falling from the
0: That's what I thought. Pineapples.
1: Yeah, no.
0: Wow.
1: No, pineapples grow from plants on the ground.
0: Okay.
1: So, you know that pickles are cucumbers.
0: I did know that. Well, you know what? That's actually one of the things.
1: You just learned that?
0: About maybe like 4 or 5 years ago when I was growing cucumbers. I was like, man, I wish I could grow pickles. And Katie was like,
1: You are.
0: You do know that pickles are just cucumbers. Just in, you know, you pickle them. That's why the whole pickling. Yeah. So that is one thing. All right, what else is something that I can probably relate to?
1: Reindeer. Real animals.
0: I did know that.
1: Not just Santa's helpers.
0: Okay.
1: But how long did you know that?
0: Like, I've known that since I was a kid.
1: Okay.
0: Yeah. Watching, like, Christmas movies, like, I knew that, like, a reindeer was, like, at the zoo and all that stuff. Like, I knew that that was a thing.
1: Yeah, I was saying, watching Christmas movies, you can't say...
0: This is true.
1: That does not... That you can't use that as an example of, that's how I knew reindeer were real, from watching Christmas movies. That's the complete opposite of why people... That's the reason people don't think they're real.
0: Well, I can't explain to you how I knew. I just knew they were.
1: Okay.
0: So, yeah.
1: What do you know about ponies?
0: I know that they are they're a miniature horse. Horses.
1: Kind of.
0: Okay.
1: They are not baby horses, though. Like, ponies are like their own type of horse.
0: Okay. And a very popular song by Genuine.
1: Which is not about...
0: Not about
1: the
0: a horse
1: breed
0: at all.
1: Of ponies. No,
0: no, not even in the same sphere as that. But anyway.
1: I mean... Kind of. Same move. Anyway. All right. I got one more for you.
0: Okay.
1: Chicken tenders. Do you know why they're called that?
0: Because they're in the tenderloin of the chicken.
1: Oh, okay. Good job. Yes.
0: Yes.
1: That is what chicken tenders are short for.
0: Okay. Yes.
1: It's chicken tenderloin.
0: Yeah. I did know that.
1: And that's all I got.
0: All right.
1: So... All right, you didn't do too bad.
0: Not as bad as I thought I was going to do, to be honest.
1: But again, finding out that you didn't know that a cucumber was a pickle.
0: Well.
1: That kind of set you back a little bit.
0: Yeah.
1: It's Q101.
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14: Harrisonburg weather.
15: Showers around, some thunderstorms possible this afternoon. Could bring strong gusty winds and downpours. The high at 85. Tonight an evening thunderstorm, low 66. Partly sunny thunderstorms around tomorrow, high 76. More thunderstorms for the weekend with a high near 80. From the News Talk 92.1 and 550 WSBA Weather Center, I'm Frank Wilt.
16: Right now, 70 degrees and sunny skies and winter green.
9: And we do have a traffic situation to let you know about. Actually, congestion in Albemarle County. This is 64 westbound at mile marker 110. 2 mile backup due to congestion. Again, at 64 westbound.

Westbound, mile marker 110.8. Rest of the valley's looking good, but if you see it and we're not saying it, please call the WSVA traffic tip line, the number 540-214-2500.

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0: on the Valley's Hit Music Station. So let me see if I've got this right. You can help me out with this, sports guy. So we had the game last night.
1: Yes.
0: Sunday night football on a Wednesday night.
1: Uh-huh.
0: Patriots versus
1: Seahawks. Yep.
0: Yeah. Right. tonight we've got 49ers
1: versus Rams.
0: And it's in Australia?
1: Correct. So technically we'll be watching it here on a Thursday, but it's happening on Friday morning in Australia. Right. Yeah.
0: Right. And we'll be watching it Friday night.
1: No, we'll be watching it
0: yes.
1: If this week couldn't get more confusing,
0: mm-hmm.
1: with Monday being off for Labor Day, the NFL doesn't help us out at all.
0: Now, here's the thing, though.
1: Yes.
0: Did I hear right that the 49ers have hired a kangaroo to be their kicker?
1: I have not heard that.
0: I've heard his name is Kajon Love.
1: Then you know what? Yes, that is true.
0: He was seen on the beaches of Australia. Mm. They saw a kangaroo wearing a 49ers helmet.
1: Right.
0: And they were like, oh, that's their new kangaroo kicker. Is that not? No? Okay. All right, well. I mean, what else has been going on with the 49ers this offseason?
1: Right. That's
0: aside from Okay. Anyway. Here's Taylor Swift. It's Q101.

0: on. Brandy and Robbie about to get out of here. Got Dave Brigert coming in next to fill in for Alyssa, who is out today and tomorrow. But reminder that Saturday you can catch her at the grand opening of Weston Park, which is the newest community brought to you by Evergreen Homes. That's going to be happening Saturday also, too. Q101 going to be out at the JMU game as well, taking on Wagner, the Wagner Seahawks.
1: That's right.
0: These Seahawks are not winning. I will say that. Because the Seahawks won last night, right?
1: They did,
0: okay,
1: yes.
0: Yeah, no. These Seahawks ain't going nowhere. Unless they fly back to... I think they're from Massachusetts or... Anyway, it doesn't matter. They're going to go back to where they came from. Not the West Coast. Do you know where they're from?
1: I'm looking it up. Is it Wagner College?
0: Sure.
1: Oh, they're from New York City, Staten Island.
0: Okay, yes, yes.
1: Okay.
0: I knew it was somewhere up north. Yeah. All right. Well, before we get out of here, we got to do leftovers, things we did not get a chance to talk about today during the show. Robbie, what do you have?
1: I can't believe it, but 32 years ago today is when the Magic School Bus premiered on PBS.
0: Well, I mean, I'm sure you can't believe it because that would mean that you were like, what, four?
1: I was four.
0: Yeah.
1: And I don't have a lot of memories of like watching the show, but the computer games were massive for me. I had the one where they went to space, they went underwater, and then they went inside of, I think it was Ralphie's body.
0: Stomach.
1: Yeah, so.
0: He was sick.
1: Right. That's right. That's what it was.
0: Yeah. But I remember. Yes. I actually remember the cartoons, the episodes yeah. for those. I used to know the theme song as well too. Seeing it not do damn down, bound and out do miles. Meow meow meow meow meow meow. Meow meow meow meow.
1: Do you know who performed the theme song?
0: It was the dad of Lil Wayne.
1: Lil Richard.
0: Yeah.
1: That's right.
0: Actually, I did not know that. But man, didn't that work out?
1: It did. I thought you were playing along with it, but no, that was very well done.
0: By the way, Lil Richard and Lil Wayne not related, so don't go tell someone that you learned that today, because that's not it at all.
1: What's your leftover?
0: My leftover is when we were looking around for things that are happening this weekend, and again, tons of stuff going on around the valley, but I saw tomorrow night at the Foundry, Ugly Kid Joe is performing.
1: Okay.
0: Not to be confused with Pretty Child Mike.
1: Oh, okay.
0: But Ugly Kid Joe has Wheatus opening up for him.
1: How about that?
0: Yeah. I'm just a teenage dirtbag baby. That.
1: Was that their only hit?
0: I mean, I had their album.
1: Okay.
0: But yes, that was a big one. And of course, it's seen a resurgence now because people have been using it as the background music for TikTok videos where
1: yes.
0: they look at how they looked in high school.
1: This is true.
0: By the way, millennials, we're looking good. All right. Have someone from Gen X try that. We just aged naturally. Like Lil Richard.
1: Like Lil Richard.
0: Yeah. So, anyway, but no, yeah, that's going to be a fun show.
1: Yeah.
0: So, and lots of people are going to be screaming that song at the top of their lungs.
1: I would think so.
0: I already have been. In fact, we have video evidence of that. Check it out on our socials. Q101 Hit Me.
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0: Q101, the Valley's hit music station. What's up, everybody? I am Dave Riggert, filling in for Alyssa today. Thanks for having me a part of your Q101 family. Coming up, we've got your four of the forecast toward the bottom of the hour. There was some rain this morning, not a lot, but a little. Will there be some this afternoon? We'll let you know. Ella Langley, Avicii, Stella Lefty, all on the way. Next up, though, Alex Warren on Q101.
1: They say the holy water's watered down, and this town's lost its faith. Our colors will fade eventually, so if our time is running out, day after day, we'll make the mundane a masterpiece. Oh my, my, oh my, my love, I take one look at you, you're taking me out.

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0: Boston from Stella Lefty on Q101, the Valley's hit music station. I am Dave Riggert filling in for Alyssa, but she'll be back this weekend because you need to go see her this weekend at the grand opening of Weston Park, Evergreen Homes' newest community in Harrisonburg. 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
2: You can be friends with someone and yet they still take up too much space.
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10: Showers are possible pretty much any time today. Some afternoon thunderstorms as well, with a high at 85. Tonight, fog developing, low 66. Partly sunny with a thunderstorm tomorrow, 76. This weekend, some clouds and thunderstorms, upper 70s, low 80s. From the News Talk 92.1 and 550 WSBA Weather Center, I'm Frank Welch.
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I am Dave Riggert. Thanks for taking me along with you today. And don't forget, you can take us wherever you go. 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

0: The Valley's Hit Music Station, Q101. I am Dave Riggert, filling in for Alyssa, and tomorrow is Friday, which that means a new deal is going to go live tomorrow morning at 9 a.m. only at ShenValleyDeals.com. 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

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I am Dave Riggert, filling in for Alyssa. I appreciate you joining me today. We've got Ariana Grande, Benson Boone, Steve Lacy all coming up, plus your full weather forecast toward the bottom of the hour. Ray, though, is next on Q101.

0: The Valley's hit music station, Q101. I am Dave Riggert, in for Alyssa again today. Coming up this weekend, already week two of the college football season, and the James Madison Dukes are back inside Bridgeforce Stadium. They host Wagner at 3:30 this Saturday, and that means we've got another tailgate for you. Thanks to all the folks that came out last week to join Brandy for our tailgate. Might have got a little wet with the weather that came through, but we all survived through it, right? This week, Riley Reed has our tailgate from 1 to 3 just outside Bridgeforce Stadium as the Dukes get set to take on the Seahawks of Wagner. Again, that game kicks at 3:30. Tailgate from 1 to 3. Join Riley Reed with our tailgate coming up this Saturday. You might even win some cool Q101 gear if you stop by, including this year's new Madison Maniac t-shirt, which is brought to you by Christopher William Jewelers, Air Quality Systems, and Rice Tire. Stop by this Saturday for our tailgate just outside Bridgeforce Stadium as the Dukes play Wagner. Riley Reed is live from 1 to 3.
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2: I found this article on Gen Z and how they believe millennials are the new boomers.
3: Okay.
2: They're tired of millennials telling everyone how great their childhood was.
3: I remember there was like this stream behind our neighborhood that like connected our neighborhood to another neighborhood. And like you could go behind houses, but that like required jumping fences and going in people's backyard and all that stuff. I know that was an option, but I chose not to proceed with that.
2: You could have Ferris Bueller'd it.
3: I could have.
2: And you didn't.
3: I did not. Nope.
2: But also, I guess comparing it to Ferris Bueller would make you even more so not to do it. If Ferris would do it, Robbie wouldn't.
3: That's a very
2: That's
3: good
2: pretty
3: point.
2: Much a...
3: You're right.
2: But also, see, this is another boomer moment because the kids are going, Mommy, who's Ferris Bueller?
3: Oh, gosh. See, I would be more of a Cameron in that situation than a Ferris.
2: You definitely were. And even then, Cameron still had more cojones.
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5: Showers and thunderstorms around this afternoon. Some of those

Bring heavy downpours and strong gusty winds, high up to 85. Tonight, fog developing with a low at 66. Tomorrow, a chance for a thunderstorm and a high at 76. More thunderstorms possible this weekend, upper 70s, low

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I am Dave Rigger, filling in for Alyssa on this Thursday. 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Great. Traffic is already a mess there near JMU on Port. Why not do some construction? But read all about it at rocktownnow.com. Olivia Rodrigo is next with Drop Dead on Q101.

0: Q101, the Valley's hit music station. I am Dave Riggert, and coming up 2 weeks from today, it's the third annual Valley Cares for Kids Radiothon, which is brought to you by Dairy Queen and Paul Obaugh Ford. It's going to take place 2 weeks from today, Thursday the 24th, 6 a.m. to 6 p.m. all day long. We will be broadcasting live to support UVA Health Children's Hospital. 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

Taylor Swift kicks off the noon hour on Q101, the Valley's hit music station. What's happening, everybody? I am Dave Riggert, filling in for Alyssa. We've got Malcolm Todd and Katy Perry coming up, plus your full weather forecast toward the bottom of the hour. Next up, though, Bruno Mars.

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0: 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I am Dave Riggert, filling in for Alyssa today. 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
12: A chance for showers and thunderstorms this afternoon with a high at 85, an evening thunderstorm followed by some clouds tonight, low down to 66. Partly sunny tomorrow with a thunderstorm and 76. From the News Talk 92.1 and 550 WSBA Weather Center, I'm Frank Welt.
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Q101, the Valley's hit music station. What's happening, everybody? I am Dave Riggert, filling in for Alyssa. If it's her birthday, happy birthday. And here are some celebrity birthdays that you share a birthday with, including comedian Matt Rife. He turns 30 today. YouTube sensation Katie Bruckner is 28. Who else's birthday is today that you share it with? Ryan Phillippe, the actor. How old is Ryan Phillippe, do you think? Does not look what he just turned today. Ryan Phillippe is 51 years old. Also, it is Big Daddy Kane, the rapper. He turns 60. And Randy Johnson, remember Randy Johnson, the big unit, left-hander, Hall of Fame pitcher? He turns 62 today. If it's your birthday, happy birthday. You share your birthday with those celebrities.

0: Zara Larsson on Q101, the Valley's hit music station. I am Dave Riggert, filling in for Alyssa. She's going to be back later this week because she will be broadcasting live here on Q101 Saturday, beginning at 11 a.m. from the grand opening of Weston Park, Evergreen Homes' newest community in Harrisonburg, offering homes and residences to suit a variety of lifestyles. It's a perfect place to start a family. You can retire or downsize, whatever you want to do. Alyssa will be there broadcasting live from 11 to 1 with Q101 prizes while they last, plus enjoy lunch while you tour your new home. Complimentary food and drinks, free food and drinks, from Mr. J's while you tour.
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There's Dominic Fife as he begins the 1 o'clock hour on Q101, the Valley's hit music station. What's happening, everybody? I am Dave Riggert. We've got Bruno Mars, Lady Gaga, Noah Kahan all on the way. We'll look at your weather forecast toward the bottom of the hour. Next up, though, it's Justin Bieber with Daisies right here on Q101.

0: The Valley's hit music station, Q101. I am Dave Riggert. Hard to believe football season is in full swing once again. The NFL is back as the first game of the season kicked off last night. There's one in Australia tonight with the Rams and 49ers, then a full weekend of NFL football. But college football, essentially into its third weekend, there were some week zero games. Last week was the opener for most teams. This week, week two or the third week, but James Madison football back in action, back at home inside Bridgeforce Stadium on Saturday. They host Wagner at 3:30, which means we've got a tailgate for you. So come join Riley Reed. He's got our tailgate this week from 1 to 3 just outside Bridgeforce Stadium, and we're going to all root on the Dukes together. You might even win some cool Q101 gear if you stop by, including this year's new Madison Maniac t-shirt. 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
2: You can be friends with someone and yet they still take up too much space.
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4: Showers and thunderstorms around this afternoon. Some of those could bring heavy downpours and strong gusty winds. High up to 85. Tonight, fog developing with a low at 66. Tomorrow, a chance for a thunderstorm and a high at 76. More thunderstorms possible this weekend. Upper 70s, low 80s. From the News Talk 92.1 and 550 WSBA Weather Center, I'm Frank Welt.
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I am Dave Riggert, filling in for Alyssa. 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

0: 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I am Dave Riggert. 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I ate there yesterday. I'm going to eat there a little bit later today for a show that I'm going to do. Enjoy coffee roasted nearby, bread baked down the road, and meals made with ingredients that are sourced right here in the Shenandoah Valley. Just $25 gets you $50 to spend.
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Olivia Rodrigo kicks off the 2 o'clock hour on Q101, the Valley's hit music station. I am Dave Riggert, filling in for Alyssa. We've got Gracie Abrams, Eminem, Shakira all on the way. Next up, though, Pink Panthers on Q. I'm free.

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0: 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I am Dave Riggert, and we are now just 2 weeks away from our third annual Valley Cares for Kids Radiothon, and we need volunteers to help with our live phone bank. 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
2: I found this article on Gen Z and how they believe millennials are the new boomers.
3: Okay.
2: They're tired of millennials telling everyone how great their childhood was.
3: I remember there was like this stream behind our neighborhood that like connected our neighborhood to another neighborhood. And like you could go behind houses, but that like required jumping fences and going in people's backyard and all that stuff. I know that was an option, but I chose not to proceed with that.
2: You could have Ferris Bueller'd it.
3: I could have.
2: And you didn't.
3: I did not. Nope.
2: But also, I guess comparing it to Ferris Bueller would make you even more so not to do it. If Ferris would do it, Robbie wouldn't.
3: That's a very good point.
2: That's pretty much it.
3: You're right.
2: But also, see, this is another boomer moment because the kids are going, Mommy, who's Ferris Bueller?
3: Oh, gosh. See, I would be more of a Cameron in that situation than a Ferris.
2: You definitely were. And even then, Cameron still had more cojones.
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22: A chance of showers and thunderstorms this afternoon with a high at 85, an evening thunderstorm followed by some clouds tonight, low down to 66. Partly sunny tomorrow with a thunderstorm and 76. 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

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I am Dave Riggert, filling in for Alyssa. 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It is all local. It's all free. There are a couple of articles right now you can go read about. The Rockingham County Board of Supervisors has approved a new technical center. Augusta County has added a new tax referendum to the November ballot. Those and more. 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Taylor Swift is next on Q101.

Q101, the Valley's hit music station. I am Dave Riggert. That's going to wrap things up for me today. I'll be back tomorrow filling in for Alyssa to close out the week. Again, she'll be back this weekend. She'll be broadcasting live at the grand opening of Weston Park. We'll talk about that more, and you'll hear more about that as we continue. But I want to remind you to download our Q101 app. It is absolutely free.

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0: Hey, I just want to say I run from the sun too, and I'm not Dracula. I'm Riley Reed. Hey, it's the same amount of syllables. You could do run from the sun like Riley Reed. Okay, it's not the same. Q101, what's up? Riley Reed here. Here's Alex Warren, Ordinary.
1: They say the holy water's watered down, and this town's lost its faith. Our colors will fade eventually, so if our time is running out, day after day, we'll make the mundane a masterpiece. Oh my, my, oh my, my love, I take one look at you, you're taking me.

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0: 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It will be our third annual Valley Cares for Kids Radiothon, a chance for our community to give back and support UVA Health Children's Hospital and make a difference in a child's life. 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It's like, what, $12 a month? It is really not that much. And it does so much to help UVA Health Children's because they do so much for kids here in the Valley and families here in the Valley. And you'll get to hear some of those stories. 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And that's what's going down in the Valley. It's Q101.
2: On I-64 going westbound near mile marker 110.5 in Albemarle County, this is near Midway. Motorists can expect delays due to congestion. Traffic backups are approximately 3 miles. If you're seeing it and we're not saying it, call the WSVA Traffic and News tip line at 540-214-2500 and let us know. From the News Talk 92.1 and 550 WSVA Traffic Center, I'm Carolyn Unger.
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7: Showers and thunderstorms around this afternoon. Some of this could bring heavy downpours and strong gusty winds. High up to 85. Tonight, fog developing with a low at 66. Tomorrow, a chance for a thunderstorm and a high at 76. More thunderstorms possible this weekend. Upper 70s, low 80s. From the News Talk 92.1 and 550 WSBA Weather Center, I'm Frank Welt.
8: Mostly cloudy and 85 right now in Woodstock. It's Q101. I got Malcolm Todd earrings coming up right after Benson Boone. He's got earrings. Nothing cool.

Yo, shout out Aaron in Ohio, who apparently gave out our number when signing up for something. And hey, just so you know, Matic Insurance really wants your business, Aaron. But if you're listening right now, you want to stay in touch with us, you can use the Q101 text line for good. 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

0: Jose or Two Sweet on Q101, the Valley's hit music station. It'd be really sweet if you joined us at Bridgeforth Stadium. As long as you got a ticket for this game against Wagner. Yeah, JMU hosts Wagner for week two of the college football season. It's going to be a 3:30 kickoff. And yeah, we're going to be tailgating with you just outside of Bridgeforth. We'll have our tent set up and a chance for you to score one of those Q101 Madison Maniac t-shirts. I'll be out there from 1 to 3. Stop by, say hi, take a photo. If you want, you don't have to take a photo. Hand out handshakes and fist bumps. And yeah, you can also win a free t-shirt, Madison Maniac t-shirt. That is if you land on the right piece of the wheel. Yeah. Our Madison Maniac t-shirt is brought to you by Tropical Smoothie Cafe, Christopher William Jewelers, and Rocky's Gold and Silver. Q101. Hope to see you out of Bridgeforth this Saturday. Again, kickoff at 3:30. An hour tailgates from 1 to 3, but you might be tailgating long before then. My all-day tailgating days are over. I know. I'm old and boring, but it's going to be fun hanging out with you before the game. Q101.
1: On I-64 going westbound near mile marker 110.5 in Albemarle County. This is near Midway. Motorists can expect delays due to congestion. Traffic backups are approximately 3 miles. If you're seeing it and we're not saying it, call the WSVA Traffic and News tip line at 540.
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All the hits for DraftQ 101. It's Riley Reid. Did you know they named a bug after Taylor Swift? Yeah. I mean, the name for this is crazy. I'll tell you what it is coming up in just a bit.

0: Verona's hit music station, Q101. I mean, sure, they offer college courses on her. Let's also name an insect after her. Hey, Taylor Swift, lover or hater, she's a major part of the zeitgeist. And a new insect discovered in Australia has been named after the superstar singer-songwriter. In a way, though, it's kind of a tribute to her fans, too. Commonly known as Swifties. Yep, four species of this new, I guess, vegetarian bug. It only eats leaves and no meat. No other bugs either. But four species have been bestowed names inspired by Taylor Swift as well as her fans and several of her albums. Swiftiphyllus, that is the genus, and then it's Swiftiphyllus tayloride. Okay, that one, I feel like they came up with AI for that one, but Swiftiphyllus amator, lover, okay. Swiftiphyllus intrepidus, and Swiftiphyllus poetorium. Some of these do seem like AI slop, but still kind of cool to have a bug named after you, right? Q101, I kind of want a bug named after me. Rylius reedius. Nah, that never mind, actually. That sounds really lame. You keep the bug thing, Taylor. Q101.
1: On I-64 going westbound near mile marker 110.5 in Albemarle County, this is near Midway. Motorists can expect delays due to congestion. Traffic backups are approximately 3 miles. If you're seeing it and we're not saying it, call the WSVA Traffic and News tip line at 540-214-2500 and let us know. From the News Talk 92.1 and 550 WSVA Traffic Center, I'm Carolyn Unger.
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3: You can be friends with someone and yet they still take up too much space.
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5: You can be friends with someone and smack them with a door if you want. I mean, you can do it. 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
4: 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It's a subtle way of you calling me fat, but that's okay.
3: What? No one said that. No. Just that you take up a lot of space.
4: What? Come on. If you tell someone they take up a lot of space, the first thing they're going to say is, oh, you think I'm fat? Like, that's going to happen. Never tell anybody that they are taking up too much space.
5: Yeah, Brandy, I do have to say, if a guy looked over to his girlfriend, his wife, and said, you are taking up a lot of space.
4: You're on the couch.
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13: A chance of showers and thunderstorms this afternoon with a high at 85, an evening thunderstorm followed by some clouds tonight, low down to 66, partly sunny tomorrow with a thunderstorm and 76. From the News Talk 92.1 and 550 WSBA Weather Center, I'm Frank Welt.
0: Mostly cloudy and 89 right now in Port Republic. It's Q101. Ella Langley coming up after Miley.

At least you didn't break your ribs in an extremely embarrassing way. Your Why Me stories of the week coming up in three songs here on Q.

0: Presents Q101, the Valley's hit music station. It's Riley Reid, and it is time to remind you it could always be worse. Because, yeah, maybe you think you're having a bad week, but at least this didn't happen to you. My doorbell caught me practicing my casual wave for a neighbor I have a crush on 12 separate times over 3 days. Found out because my roommate watches the footage for fun now, and won't let me live it down. He also told me he sent it to my crush. Don't know if he's lying or not, but I don't really want to know the truth anyway. Yikes. Yeah, that's rough. But this one, I'm still trying to wrap my head around it. I broke my rib last night by lying on my stomach, reaching for my earbuds. I'm not even 40. I love that they added, I'm not even 40. Also, this was definitely a dude. And bro, you might want to see an orthopedist because that's not normal. You might have OI, that like brittle bones disease or something. Because what do you mean you're lying on your stomach, reaching for earbuds, and you broke a rib? Don't ever tell anybody that's how you actually broke the rib. Wow. So as long as that didn't happen to you, you've had a pretty good week. Those are your Why Me stories of the week. It's Q101.
1: Westbound near mile marker 110.5 in Albemarle County. This is near Midway. Motorists can expect delays due to congestion. Traffic backups are approximately 3 miles. If you're seeing it and we're not saying it, call the WSBA Traffic and News tip line at 540.
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0: 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How about it?
1: The minute that bad boy dings, we're good to go.
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3: Yeah. Number five.
0: All right, so number five today is Teddy Swims' latest Mr. Know-It-All, Q101.

0: Q101. Hi, who's this?
1: Jenny.
0: Jenny, where are you calling from?
1: Broadway.
0: Jenny in Broadway. All right. Jenny, I need you to name five common fillings you would put in an omelet, all right? Five fillings in an omelet.
1: All right. How about cheese, peppers, onions, mushroom, and asparagus?
0: No bacon, huh? No bacon in your omelet?
1: Sure. Bacon would be great, too.
0: Hey, it's fine. You don't have to like bacon. I'm not trying to encourage you or anything. I'm not with the bacon lobbyists or anything. It's just that's one that I was thinking of. That's all. All right. Well, Jenny, you got five. That means you just got a free pizza from your locally owned and operated Domino's. Congrats.
1: Oh, that's amazing. Thank you.
0: Yeah, no problem. Can you tell me what station made you a winner?
1: Q101.

0: 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No, I'm just kidding. It's Q101. Yeah, that was my random pick for today. Hey, I told you I would go random. Probably not that random again. Brandy's probably going to be like, what was that? But there you go. Let's go back to our five at five because we have a new number one coming up. Because Dominic Fike, Baby Doll, was number two. Tame Impala, Loser, number three. Stella Lefty, Boston, number four. And then we had Teddy Swims kick it off at number five. So coming up next, let's get to our number one song. But first, got to check on the roads. I mean, there's so much construction. Got to think there's probably some accidents. Hopefully not, but we'll take a look. 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
1: No accidents or delays to report along the interstates, both 81 and 64 free and clear at the moment. Everything else appears to be in good shape too, but if you're seeing it and we're not saying it, call the WSVA Traffic and News tip line at 540-214.
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9: Showers and thunderstorms around this evening, then cloudy overnight. Look for a low at 66. Some morning fog followed by partly sunny skies Friday. Could see a thunderstorm and a high at 76. More thunderstorms this weekend, highs around 80. From the News Talk 92.1 and 550 WSBA Weather Center, I'm Frank Welt.
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0: Man, I'm just thinking about this poor mayor's wife saying, where is my husband? He's at town hall again, wearing nothing underneath, just straight up Winnie the Pooh in it. Yeah, apparently that is the case for a mayor in a town in North Carolina. And this has been going on since 2024. So for 2 years, this dude's just been Donald Ducking it at City Hall. And they have video proof. Surveillance cameras have caught him multiple times. Well, he is finally resigning. I mean, you could have just put on pants, dude, but I guess, yeah, sure, resign. Can you imagine if Mayor Lee in Waynesboro had done that? Oh my gosh, no. Like, it's the most simple and basic dress code. Just wear pants. That's all. That's all. Q101.
1: No accidents or delays to report along the interstates, both 81 and 64 free and clear at the moment. Everything else appears to be in good shape too, but if you're seeing it and we're not saying it, call the WSVA Traffic and News tip line at 540-214.
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1: We are a Harrisonburg.

No love lost between Strasburg and Central. I know that for sure. No love lost also for TA and Broadway. And I know that East Rock and Spotswood, not really fans of each other. What about rivalries in Augusta County? Let me know. 540-434-4144. It's Q101. Here's Justin Bieber. Daisies.

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1: I found this article on Gen Z and how they believe millennials are the new boomers.
2: Okay.
1: They're tired of millennials telling everyone how great their childhood was.
2: I remember there was like this stream behind our neighborhood that like connected our neighborhood to another neighborhood. And like you could go behind houses, but that like required jumping fences and going in people's backyard and all that stuff. I know that was an option, but I chose not to proceed with that.
1: You could have Ferris Bueller'd it.
2: I could have.
1: And you didn't.
2: I did not. Nope.
1: But also, I guess comparing it to Ferris Bueller would make you even more so not to do it. If Ferris would do it, Robbie wouldn't.
2: That's a very good
1: point. That's pretty much
2: it. You're right.
1: But also, see, this is another boomer moment because the kids are going, Mommy, who's Ferris Bueller?
2: Oh, gosh. See, I would be more of a Cameron in that situation than a Ferris.
1: You definitely were. And even then, Cameron still had more cojones.
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14: Harrison Bird.
13: Mostly cloudy skies overnight, some fog developing with a low in the mid-60s. Tomorrow, partly sunny with a thunderstorm around, the high at 76. Clouds and thunderstorms possible Saturday and Sunday, upper 70s to the low 80s. From the News Talk 92.1 and 550 WSBA Weather Center, I'm Frank Wilt.
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Got that honey barbecue chicken sandwich for lunch today from Greens and Grains. 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Q101. Here's Ariana Grande. Pedal.

0: It's Q101. Don't you want to buy a house? You think maybe you can't? I thought that too at one point. But thankfully, wifey and I, we sat down and really worked through the numbers and found out, oh, we actually can afford a house. And we did. We bought a house. We're going to be in that house for 2 years in just like 2 weeks. I want you to tell me that story 2 years from now, because you went to Weston Park this weekend and you got to see the floor plans and the different residences that they have to suit a variety of different lifestyles. That's 1261 Port Republic Road. And guess what? Q101 is going to be out there for a little bit this Saturday. 11 to 1. Alyssa will be out there with some Q101 prizes while they last. Plus, you can enjoy lunch while you're hanging out there from Mr. J's. Yeah, food and drinks from Mr. J's. Pretty awesome. So 11 to 1 with Weston Park, Alyssa, Evergreen Homes, and the Valley's hit music station, Q101. All right.
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2: My name's Cannon. 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We had a real football game last night. We're going to have more this weekend. 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I went ahead and bought Sunday ticket this year. F it. 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